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3: Hi, I'm Pooja Kharade. I'm from New Jersey. I'm MS New York Universe 2025. I'm a single mother of a 5-year-old and I chose to be single mother. I'm very happy about my decision. I'm in a much better space of mind and at much peace, I would say. As a single mother, I feel like, yes, there are a lot of things I have to do independently. But if you are in the right space, like, you know, space of mind, if you are at peace with yourself and if you are seeking the right help for yourself and taking the self-care, it's not that difficult. It's rather a very fulfilling journey. I wasn't against being single mother. I was more likely thinking about him, what my child needs, what example he should have in life. You know, that's what like the basic good parents do, right? Like you want to set good example for your children and what's right and wrong. 90% of women face this issue, Indian women. And they want to stay in the marriage just because they have kids. You know, when you have kids, you're getting emotionally dependent to other person. You're also sometimes financially dependent on other person. And that's why you choose to suffer than separate. So rather start in your home, that teach your daughters to be emotionally independent, teach your daughters to be financially independent so that you don't have to take nonsense from anyone. And a lot of men in our society, though they are so progressive, though they are so educated, they take advantage of this quality. I won't even call it a quality, but women, we are in general are emotional. You know, we think, okay, we should be taken care of. It's a very common, you know, mental propaganda we have. Since our childhood, we are taught, okay, you are raised in certain way, you are raised to do certain things. But life has changed now. The time has changed. So you should change too, right? And if you want to have your self-respect, if you want to have that space, and if you want to live life on your own terms, you have to be independent emotionally and financially. And that's the basic message I want to give to all the girls and their moms. I mean, I won't say it is too easy. Okay, I will not say that. But the law in this country are very good. In New Jersey, New York, they're very equal. And they make sure, even if you're not financial, and a lot of people do not know this, even if you're not financially independent, you can still choose to separate. And the New Jersey government and the law provides child support to you. I'm trying to build a life here in USA. I come from a small town in India and came from Marathi medium. You know, I faced all that. Okay, ye English nahi bol sakti and all those things, you know, faced all those things. And I have come here. I have built my life. I'm working in a corporate firm. I did my master's. Living on my own terms, financially independent, raising my own child the way I want. And my goal is to influence mothers to choose life for yourself and not for others. Even if you are a mother, you have a life. God has given you a beautiful life. And you are so capable. Even if someone tells you, gaslights you, there is something called coercive control. Even if you go through that, seek right help to find yourself and stand on your own. And this is what the message I want to give it to the mothers. Child is not your barrier. He's not your obstacle. He's your power. So even if it's a girl or a boy, anything, children are your powers. They are not your weakness. So do not think of it like one. This is what I want to tell mothers, that you're so much capable of than what you think of.
1: Jessie mommy, mommy, Jessie mommy, mommy.
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1: Attention, my good people. मैं हूँ Priscilla तुम्हारे साथ में. 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
1: Number one पर Indian PM Narendra Modi spoke about the impact of the Iran conflict and suggested people go a little old school pandemic mode again. Work from home, online meetings, virtual conferences. मतलब Zoom का camera off era might be making a comeback in India. And then came the real shocker. He asked citizens to avoid buying gold for a year to help reduce pressure on India's foreign exchange reserves. And number two, per the reason why he said no for gold shopping. India imports a huge amount of gold using US dollars, and reducing imports can help ease pressure on the rupee during global uncertainty. And number three, per Nepal's PM and rapper Balin Shah is trending online after reports claimed he refused to meet Indian Foreign Secretary Vikram Misri because of designation concerns. Social media, of course, did what social media does best, created a lot of chaos and judgment. People started joking, should India send Honey Singh or MC Stan next? And that's it for Mirchi Hour Ka 3 for this hour. Main hoon Priscilla tumhare saath mein. This is Mirchi Mornings. Connect karo mujhse Insta aur X par. 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That is MIRCHIPRIS. Or WhatsApp number hai 9033 Mirchi. That's 9033647244. 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
1: 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Classic overthinking behavior. 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And that's it for first 6 rashis in Rashi Zone number 1. Baki bachi 6 rashiyon ko lekar aati hu thodi si der mein. Tab tak tum suno ye Mirchi Dar Bangers and jaakar mujhe follow karo Instagram aur X par, mera handle hai Mirchi Pris and WhatsApp par mera number hai 9033 Mirchi. 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